0: 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Can we get some advice? 같은으로 더 생생한 표현 배워볼게요.
1: How can I help you today?
2: My friend Kevin has a job interview in a few days. It would be very helpful to get some tips from his senior alumnus. Could we pick your brain a little? Could we pick your brain a little? Could we pick your brain a little?
1: What a good friend you have, Kevin. I don't know if I can help, but I'll do my best.
3: Thank you for your time. I know you're busy.
1: No problem. When I was in your shoes, I reached out to my older friends, too. Which department are you applying for?
3: The marketing department.
1: Do you have any experience in marketing? Internship or part-time work?
3: Yes, I was an intern for a video game company for 6 months.
1: Sounds good. Having some work experience is really important these days.
3: Oh, I also won the top award in a marketing contest.
1: Oh, good for you.

You're gonna love the Big Cow Sleepover tonight, Moobert. You get to stay up late and watch movies. Oh, is it just me, or did a giant ear of corn appear out of nowhere?

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1: So, this not your ear of corn?
0: Nope. I was getting the cow sleepover ready, and then kablam! Giant ear of corn.
2: There's a giant feather on Mecha Elmo!
0: Hey, that giant feather appeared out of nowhere, just like the giant ear of corn. Kabam!
3: Mecha Builders, hello! Check it out! Look at what I made with my growth ray! 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
0: Wowza! 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
3: Oh, yes! 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And the giant feather, and the giant cowboy hat!

0: hat, which I made size extra, extra, extra, extra large.
1: You're gonna move all this big stuff out of my barnyard, right?
0: Don't worry. It wears off. Everything will go back to normal size in a little while. Next, I'll turn that apple giant. Watch this.

0: ho! That one big cow!
1: Oops.
2: Here's something I never thought I'd say. Z, please shrink my cow.
3: I can't shrink your cow, but don't worry. Everything will go back to normal size when the ray wears off.
2: Uh-oh. Storm's coming. We can keep dry and cozy in the tent. Come on.
4: Oh, no! Moobert doesn't fit in the tent!
0: Yeah, Moobert's head not even fit in tent.
2: We need someplace where all the cows can have their sleepover. Someplace where they're covered and protected from the storm.
4: Saving a cow sleepover. Knuckles, we've got a problem to solve. Around here, Moobert can fit inside.
5: Ooh, that looks big enough.
6: Here, Moobert. Let's see if you can fit in the barn.
0: Hey, barn work. Actually, barn not work.
2: The barn has the biggest doors of any building on the farm. If Moobert doesn't fit in there, she won't fit anywhere.
3: Oh, no. Oh, no, no, no, no, no. The storm clouds are getting closer. Sorry. This big problem is all my fault.
4: Don't worry. We're mecha builders. We can build something big and tall enough for Moobert to fit inside.
0: Yes. A giant cow-friendly storm shelter, if you will.
4: Check it out. We built shelters to help protect us from weather. Like rain, cold, or bright sun.
0: Okay, so we need to build storm shelter. But what we build it out of? Must be something around here.
4: Oh, there's lots of hay on the farm. Let's build a storm shelter out of that.
0: Let's do it.
4: Oh, good thinking.

0: Hey, the cows all fit.
1: Oh, no! Norbert's going to sneeze!
2: Norbert sneezed away the hay! Oh, no, no, no, no, no.
0: Well, there goes that idea.
3: The shelter we made was the right size, but we need to build it out of something stronger than hay.
4: Yeah.
1: Farmer McFarm, do you have something we can build the shelter out of that won't fall down when Norbert sneezes?
0: Sure. I have lots of wood by the barn. Wood is very strong.
3: Let's try that. That's it. Here are all the wooden logs.
5: Oh boy, oh boy, oh boy. Me hammering logs with me. Handy hammer hand.
1: And Mecca Elmo will cut the wood into the right shapes using his...
2: It definitely helps to have mecha builders around, huh?
0: It sure does.
5: Be done.
1: Miss Milbert, we're ready for you to try out the shelter.
3: Milbert fits! Yes! And so do all the other cows.

0: And this shelter sneeze proof.
1: Now we just need to put the roof on it.
0: Yeah. Oh, boy. No more wood.
2: Oh, but the roof is the most important part. Without it, the cows will still get rained on.
3: Don't worry, cows. Mecca Elmo is sure we can figure this out.
1: Maybe there's something big and strong at the farm that will fit like a roof over the shelter. These giant hats! We can put it on the shelter and use it like a roof!
2: Whoosh! Good thing I made that hat extra, extra, extra, extra, extra large.
1: There's only one way to get that giant hat on top of the shelter in time. Boom!
0: Okay, remember the rule, Mecca Abby. When Cookie Clock gone, you shrink to normal size.
1: Got it.
0: Yeah! Day saved. Oh, boy. Day not saved. Hat blowing away.

0: time's up!
1: Whoa! I'm shrinking back to normal size! Happy Matt!
2: Bad time to shrink!
0: Oh, no! What happened? Hat float! Me got good idea how to do it. Yeah, okay. We use hat strap and tie to stake and hammer it in with handy hammer hand. Hiya ho! Now to do other side. Hiya ho! Just like 10.
3: Yes! Oh, great job, Mechas. Really wonderful. Now, everyone, please get inside quick. The storm is here.
4: Ooh-wee. That's a mighty big storm. Hold on to your hat, Shelter.
1: Hey, the storm is over. We did it. We solved the problem. We built a shelter that was tall and wide enough to fit all the cows and strong enough so it didn't blow over.
0: Oh, yeah, we did it. Look at this, hat shrunk. Me cookie cowboy. Yeehaw, little buckaroo.
3: Oh, and Moobird shrunk back to normal size too, just as I predicted.
0: Moo-hoo.
4: All right, cows, it's sleepover time.
0: Moo-hoo.
4: Thanks, Mecha Builders. We couldn't have had this sleepover without you.
0: Moo.
4: She's asking how you solved the problem.
1: First, we planned it. We thought about ways to solve the problem.
2: Then we tested it. We tried different ideas and didn't give up.
0: Then we solved it. We found the solution and saved the day.
2: Someone else needs our help. Time to roll.
0: Yeah.
5: Here it is, Timmy. My kite.
6: Wow!
5: There's never been another kite anywhere in the world that can soar like this one.
6: Can we fly it right now?
5: Yeah! We've got plenty of wind, and that's what a kite needs to fly. The kite also needs string. I'll show you how to tie it. There. Oh, here. Hold this.
6: Woohoo!
5: Oh, Berta's calling from the museum. I'll be right back. Hey, Berta, how's it going?
6: Whoosh! Whoosh!

0: Sisters, I'm so glad to see you. I have a problem.
1: Hey, Timmy, what's wrong?
0: Ranger Nat's kite blew out of my hands and flew away.
1: Oh, no. Where's Ranger Nat?
2: Berta, I'm sure I delivered all the rocks to the museum. Can you believe she thought I forgot a rock? Oh. Sorry, I'll bring you right over. Mecha Builders, glad you're here. Timmy, we'll fly my kite as soon as I get back, okay? Bye.
0: But, Ranger Nat, your kite. Oh, no. That kite was so special to Ranger Nat.
3: Wow, that sounds like really important kite.
0: It is. I have to find it before he gets back.
1: We can find it if we work together.
0: Work together? The Mecha Builders and me? Wow.
1: Mechas, we've got a problem to solve. Planet. Test it.
3: Solve it. Yeah.
1: Looks like we have a new Mecha Builder.
0: Me?
1: Well, are you a problem solver?
0: Uh-huh.
4: Do you never give up?
0: Never.
3: Do you love cookies?
0: I like apples, so I give my cookie to you.
3: Now that me kind of Mecha Builder. Welcome to the team, Mecha Timmy.
0: I like the sound of that. Mecha Timmy.
1: Okay, Mecha Builders, let's find Ranger Nat's kite.
4: Where did Mecha Timmy last see the kite going?
0: It went into the trees. Over there.
1: Then to those trees we go. Jets!
3: Springs!
4: Rolly things!
0: And Mecha Sneakers!
4: Nothing here.
1: Nothing there.
0: Nothing anywhere.
5: Thanks for getting here so fast.
6: You're welcome.
2: But I do have to get going very, very quickly. So if you could just show me where you want it, that'd be great.
5: Okay, I'll show you where to set it down.
7: Oh, this is heavier than I thought.
1: Okay, team, what did we find?
4: Nothing.
0: Nothing.
3: Me find this kite-shaped leaf. Oh, boy. Scratch that. Nothing.
0: Where is the wind taking it?
4: The wind! That's it, Mecha Timmy! You did it!
0: I did? I did! What did I do?
3: Yeah, you asking wrong, Mecha Builder.
4: The wind took the leaf and the kite. So, we need to follow the wind.
3: Yes, the wind. Wait a minute. How we follow wind? Me no see it.
4: What if we made our own kite? Since it'll fly in the wind, just like Ranger Nat's did, it could lead us to his kite.
1: Great idea! Check it out! A kite is made of light materials and has a long string to hold on to. It's built to be carried up by the wind and fly through the air.
4: Mecha Builders, let's build a kite!
0: I can draw the shape for you. Mecha Timmy has a tool for that. Whoops! Not that. Or that. I know it's in here. Da-da-da-da! Mecha paper and pencil! The kite is shaped like a diamond, and it has a frame shaped like a T.
1: I'll be right back! Here you go! Now, we need to cut this branch into two pieces.
4: Step back, everybody! Look, Elmo has a tool for this! Oh, not that. Hold on. It's here.
0: Oh, wait. I got this. Mecha Stick Breaker. Ta-da!
4: Great job, Mecha Timmy.
1: How do we keep them together?
4: Oh, ta-da! Tape dispenser!
3: Thank you! Now that's our kite. Let's fly it!
1: It's not done yet, Mecha Cookie. We need to put something on the frame to catch the wind.
4: That's what makes it fly.
3: Catch wind. Catch wind. Oh, That looked like it would catch wind. Would this metal sign work?
1: Let's test it.
3: Thank you. Done.
0: It's missing something. This string. A kite needs a string.
3: Now let's get flying.
0: I'm on it. Mecha Sneaker, go!
3: Yay! Oh, yeah!
0: Huh? I wanted it here, but it's bigger than I thought. What about over here?
2: Where? Oh, there. Okay, over here.
0: No, it won't fit there either. Oh, I think it'll fit back here.
7: Okay.
2: Oh, I hope Timmy's not too unhappy waiting a little more.
1: Now, why didn't our kite fly?
0: Ranger Nut's kite wasn't heavy like this.
1: Yeah, maybe we need to make it lighter.
4: Where can we find something light?
3: Let's see if there's anything on this map. Where they keep light things.
1: Oh, can I see that map?
3: Oh, okay, but me not see any light things on here. Whoa!
4: Hey, that map is made of paper. And paper is very light.
1: Let's try using it for our kite.
6: Yeah!
1: Now, it needs to be the right shape. Mecha Timmy, do you have a tool for that?
0: Of course! Mecha Pencil! Ta-da!
3: Dum-de-dum-dum-da-dum-de-dum. We made a kite! Yeah!
0: This kite is a whole lot lighter than the other one we made. It's flying! We did it!
6: Woo-hoo!
3: Hooray! Kite's going where wind is blowing. Follow that kite!
0: Let's go, Mecha Builders!
6: Yay! Yeah! Yeah! Woo!
0: This way, Mecha Builders!
3: Oh, yeah! Yeah!
0: Oh, I hope it's leading us to Ranger Nat's kite.
3: Why we stop moving? Oh, but we still don't see Ranger Nat's kite.
0: Oh, no. What do we do now?
3: Dum-de-dum-dum-dum-dum. Me pondering. But pondering so difficult with string tickling me.
0: Wait a minute. Did you say string? Ranger Nat's kite!
1: We did it! We solved the problem. We built a kite that was light enough so we could follow the wind and find Ranger Nat's kite.
3: Yeah, and we couldn't have done it without you, Mecha Timmy.
0: Thanks, Mecha Builders.
5: Thanks again, Ranger Nat.
2: Don't mention it, Birda. Now to get back and fly my kite with Timmy. Oh, I'm so excited.
0: Vroom, vroom. Let's go, Mecha Builders.
2: Vroom, vroom. Let's go, Ranger Nat. Hey, you learned how to fly my kite. Was it hard?
0: That was easy. The tough part was finding it when it blew away in the wind.
2: It blew away? Yeah, that sounds like my kite. Always blowing away. But how'd you get it back?
1: First, we planned it. We thought about ways to solve the problem.
4: Then we tested it. We tried different ideas and didn't give up.
3: Then we solved it. We found a solution and saved the day.

0: Hugh by Bella Davis. Q. Quinn likes her aqua quilt.
1: Q. Quinn likes her aqua quilt.
0: Q. A cheetah is very quick.
1: Q. A cheetah is very quick.
0: Q. Q does not want to quit.
1: Q. Q does not want to quit.
0: Q. Jack is on a quest.
1: Q. Jack is on a quest.
0: Raquel has 4 quarters. That is equal to $1.
1: Raquel has 4 quarters. That is equal to $1.
0: Q. A deck of cards has 4 queens.
1: Q. A deck of cards has 4 queens.
0: Q. Quincy is quiet.
1: Q. Quincy is quiet.
0: Q. Quella has a pop quiz.
1: Q. Quella has a pop quiz.
0: Q. What does a duck say?
1: Q. What does a duck say?
2: Let's read it again.
0: Q. Quinn likes her aqua quilt. Q. A cheetah is very quick. Q.

0: Q does not want to quit. Q. Jack is on a quest. Raquel has 4 quarters. That is equal to $1. Q. A deck of cards has 4 queens. Q. Quincy is quiet. Q. Quella has a pop quiz. Q. What does a duck say?
1: I hope you had a great time with me. Let's get together again next time.

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Hello, everyone. Today, let's learn words that begin with the letter W. Watermelon, window, wallet, and winter start with the letter W. Are you ready? W. Red. Black. Green. Watermelon starts with the letter W. Watermelon. This is silver. This is purple. This is pink. Window starts with the letter W. Window. This is red. This is gold.

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Window. 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And winter. What letter is this? That's right. This is W. W. W. Can you remember the words that start with W? That's right. Watermelon, window, wallet, and winter. Time's up! You can see this program again on the following website, www.ebse.co.kr. The next topic will be words that begin with the letter X.

Okay, Captain. 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

0: little brother George. 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Clouds.
1: It is a lovely sunny day. Peppa, George, Mummy and Daddy Pig are going to the seaside.
2: We're going to the seaside. We're going to the seaside.
3: We're going to the seaside
4: on a sunny day.
1: Here is the seaside.
5: Ah, what a perfect day for the seaside.
6: Yes, a lovely clear blue sky.
5: With the sun shining.
6: Talking of sun, let's all put our sun cream on.
0: It sounds funny.
1: Peppa and George love putting on sun cream.
5: Now we can enjoy the sunshine.
0: Look, there's a little cloud.
5: Oh, yes. One little cloud.
6: I hope it doesn't cover the sun.
5: Ho, ho, it's only one tiny cloud with lots of sky to move about in. The chances of it covering the sun are... Oh, dear.
1: The little cloud is covering the sun.
0: It's all gone dark.
6: Don't worry, Peppa. The cloud will move away and the sun will come back. There, you see?
1: The cloud has moved away from the sun.
0: Hooray!
5: Right, now the sun's back, I think I'll go for a swim.
6: Is the water cold, Daddy Pig?
5: A little bit cold, yes. But it's fine, because the sun is out.
0: There's a bigger cloud in the sky.
6: Oh, no!
1: The big cloud has covered the sun.
5: I'm freezing!
1: Without the sunshine, the water feels really, really cold.
5: Maybe that's enough swimming.
6: Oh, poor Daddy Pig. Let's get you warm and dry.
1: Peppa, George and Mummy Pig are drying Daddy Pig with towels.
5: Thank you, everybody.
1: The big cloud is moving away.
0: Look, the sun is back.
5: Yes, that's better.
0: Bye-bye, cloud.
5: Please don't come back for a bit.
0: Mummy, what do clouds do?
6: Well, they just float about in the sky all day.
5: And when they feel like it, they rain.
0: That sounds fun. Come on, George. Let's pretend to be clouds.
7: I'm a little cloud having lots of fun. I'm a little cloud covering up the sun.
1: George does not want to be a cloud.
5: George, you're a brilliant pretend cloud because you are raining.
0: Yes, George is the best cloud ever.
7: We are little clouds having lots of fun. We are little clouds covering up the sun. We are little clouds

0: It looks like we might have some real clouds back again.
1: There are lots of clouds in the sky.
2: Oh, no! They look like rain clouds.
0: Well, let's hope they don't rain on us.
1: It has started to rain.
2: Quickly, everyone, back in the car.
0: My goodness, it's raining hard.
3: When will the rain stop?
2: It won't last long. Let's sing a song while we wait.
3: Okay. It's raining, it's pouring.
4: The old man is snoring. He went to bed and bumped his head. And he couldn't get up in the morning. Rain, rain, go away. Can I get another day?
3: Ooh, the rain has stopped.
4: Hooray!
3: Bye-bye, clouds.
1: The clouds have stopped raining. And the sun is back.
3: I like clouds. But I wish they didn't make rain.
2: Ah, but if we didn't have rain, then we wouldn't have puddles!
1: Peppa likes clouds because clouds make rain. And rain makes puddles for jumping up and down in.
3: We are little clouds having lots of fun. We are little clouds covering up the sun. We are

0: done.
1: Mum, can you play with me?
0: Oh, you know what, Bingo? Not right now, honey.
1: Oh, why not?
0: Well, I just don't feel like playing right now.
1: So?
0: Bingo!
1: What?
2: Hey, Bingo.
1: Do you want to play, Bluey?
0: Yeah!
1: Hooray! Mum said she wouldn't play with me.
2: You know there is a way you can make people play with you.
1: Really?
2: How? You use magic.
1: Magic?
2: Yeah, you can use it to make people do anything. Mum taught me.
1: Oh, show me.
2: Okay, turn around. Watch. I can make your tail go this way.
1: Oh, Bingo. Pretend my hand controls your tail. Oh, okay.
2: I can make it go this way.
1: Wow.
2: And this way. And
1: wag.
2: Look at it. And it's not just tails. I can do this. Watch.
1: Teach me.
2: Sure. I guess Mum won't mind.
3: This episode of Bluey is called Magic.
1: Okay, Bingo, let's do this. Try to magic my ears. It's not working.
2: You've got to be more dramatic, like... You know?
1: Okay, arm up, feet out.
2: Okay, try again.
1: It works!
2: You know magic. Now if someone doesn't want to play with you, you can just make them.
1: Leapfrog! See, is there anything else I need to know?
2: Well, there was something else Mum said. Some rule. Oh, I forget.
1: Let's use it on Dad!
2: Yeah!
4: I think that's it.
5: Looking good.
1: Hi, Dad.
5: G'day, Bingo. Check out the new grass.
1: Ooh, it looks great. Can you play with me?
5: Oh, not right now, mate. We've got to water this in.
1: Oh, well, that's too bad.
5: Is there something wrong with your arms, mate?
1: It's not working.
2: I told you, more dramatic. Like this.
5: Bingo, I think you need your racket restrung.
4: Racket restrung.
1: I said that's too fast.
5: Yeah. Oh, no. Bingo's learned magic. Run, Pat.
2: Oh. No, you don't.
5: No.
2: What should we do with them?
5: This is not fair. Kids, stop making this dance.
4: Stop it.
5: No.
2: Okay, time for the big finish.
4: Oh, no.
5: You better stick the landing, Pat.
4: It's not up to me.
5: We did it. We did it.
6: Christmas crackers. Who weigh a ton?
5: Pat, you're losing me, Pat. You're losing me.
1: I love magic.
0: What's going on here? Oh, no, you don't. Who taught you how to use magic?
1: Bluey did.
0: I should have known. And did you teach her the most important rule about magic?
1: I couldn't remember it.
0: The rule is never use magic for cheekiness.
1: Oh, yeah, that's right.
6: Oh, Bandit, get your armpit out of my face.
0: You two, get out of here. This doesn't concern you. Bingo, magic should only be used to help people.
1: We were helping. We were helping them learn to dance.
0: Louie!
2: Okay. No more cheekiness.
0: Thank you.
1: Starting tomorrow!
2: It should be up to us how we use our magic. If we want to be cheeky, then we can be cheeky.
7: It's not your magic, it's everyone's.
2: Hey!
0: And it's stronger in some than others. Magic should be used for goodliness.
1: I was using it for goodliness. Bingo is sad because you didn't play with her. Now she's happy.
7: No!
1: Grown-ups should play with kids whenever the kids want.
0: Grown-ups can't just drop everything and play when kids ask them to. Do all the chores, like cleaning the house and making the dinners.
1: We'll ring the pizza boy.
0: You can't just ring the pizza boy.
2: We can do whatever we want, can't we, Bingo?
1: I guess.
0: No, Bingo, don't listen to her. The pizza boy is not the solution.
1: Bingo, I need your help. Join your magic to mine.
0: People should play with you because they want to, not because you make them.
7: Otherwise, it's not playing.
8: Hey, is all that crazy stuff still happening?
7: Oh, get off!
8: It's not up to me!
2: You see, Bingo, cheeky magic always wins. Because we've got Timberlings!
7: Cut him out!
2: Now, Bingo, bring all the pizza boys!
1: Me?
2: Yes, you.
1: Why do I have to do it?
2: Because I said so.
1: You can't just tell me what to do.
2: Yes, I can.
7: Stop it!
8: Sorry, babe. It's the magic.
1: Huh? Who's doing that?
2: Bingo, no!
7: Hooray! Bingo, join the good side!
8: I am not an object!
7: Well, that was a big day.
1: Nice grass, Dad.
8: Thanks, kid.
7: That'll be the pizza boy.
1: Hooray! Come on, who's coming?
2: We need a grown-up.
7: Off you, Pop.
8: Actually, I'm pretty comfortable right here.
7: Yeah, but you're still going.
8: You gonna make me?
7: If I have to.
8: Oh, man. Okay. Wish I knew magic.
1: That was cheeky.

0: Steps!
1: Yay!
0: Squares!
1: Yay!
0: Is everyone ready for the annual Steps versus Squares treasure hunt?
1: Yay!
0: Whoever brings back the most trophy pieces wins! You can use any tricks and skills you like!
2: Oh, sounds like fun. Don't mind me. I am 36 and I am a big fan of tricks.
0: Then stick around and watch. Anything goes in this contest. Including starting before I say go.
3: Looks like we're one step ahead.
4: Hey, come on, Squares. After them. There it is, the next trophy piece. I have a perfect seven-step plan.
0: Step one, find a helicopter and fly it over the beach.
5: Step two, lower a rope towards the cage.
0: Step three, tie a gigantic magnet to the...
4: Hey, you snooze, you lose.
6: After them!
7: Step shape detected. All clear.
8: Look, there it is. How do we grab it without being spotted?
4: Shame we're not step shaped.
8: Quick, hide. Four on the floor.
4: Oh dear.
7: Alert. Non-step shape detected.
0: Hush, hush. Perfect camouflage.
7: Step shapes detected. All clear.
4: Look at this. Squares can make up and down steps.
8: Mm-hmm. So we can! Very tricky.
7: Beep, boop.
5: Oh.
7: Oh.
4: Got it! Quick before it...
7: Intruder alert! Tickle, tickle, tickle, tickle, tickle, tickle.
0: It's not fair. Those strong squares could break this ice like...
9: Ooh, I got you. And look what we can do.
8: Ooh.
4: Two-step shapes can make a square. We can beat them at their own game.
8: Oh.
0: Yay! Step squads are the best.
4: No, squares are. Ta-da! What happened there, then?

0: Welcome back! Let's count your pieces and see who's won!
1: Don't look at me.
2: I gave mine to, wait, who did I give it to?
3: I'm so glad you asked. You gave me a trophy piece, 28, when I was step-shaped. And you gave me the second piece.

0: and a step squad. Told you I like tricks. I am Puzzle Master 36.
1: But who won? Steps or squares?
2: That's easy. You both did, because 36 was on both teams. Which is a nice trick if you can manage it.

0: Hi, Sally. How are you?
1: I'm good. Hey, what are you doing tomorrow?
0: I'm going to study at home.
1: Great. Do you want to study together?
2: 같이 공부하자고? 좋지. 그런데 어디서 공부하지? 우리 집에서 하자는 건가?
1: Where? 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
0: I know. Let's ask Misora.
1: Here to help. 네, 오늘은 친구가 우리한테 야, 우리 뭐 하자라고 제안을 했는데 우리가 그래 좋아. 어디서 만날까? 이걸 영어로 말해 볼 거예요.
0: But to do that, let's go and grab our magic box. So here it is.
1: Ta-da!
0: Let me open the lid and grab two cards from this box. Here is the first card. Let's see what's on it. Just one word, quite long. So let's first spell it out.
1: 한 글자 한 글자 소리 내서 읽어볼게요.
0: So T-O-G-E-T-H-E-R. Once more. T-O-G-E-T-H-E-R.
1: 단어를 읽어볼게요.
0: Together. Together. Your turn.
1: Together.
0: Together. Okay, I'll put together back in the box and let me grab the second card. So here it is. Done! Okay. Two words on this card. Let's spell it out. S-H-O-U-L-D. W-E. Once more. S-H-O-U-L-D. W-E. Should we? Should we? Your turn. Should we? Should we? All right, I'll put should we back in the box as well. Let's see what those two cards exactly mean. All right, this was the first magic word, wasn't it? Together. Together. These two kids are studying together. Together는 같이. 라는 뜻이에요. 여기 친구 둘이서 같이 공부하고 있네요. Together sounds like many words including weather, feather, and leather. Let's go through the meanings. Weather, 날씨. Feather, 깃털. And leather, 가죽. So let's read the words out. Together, weather, feather, and leather. They all end in the. 다 더로 끝나죠. Once more, together, weather, feather, and leather. Together, 같이, let's sing it. Together, 같이, together, 같이, together, 같이. Together, sounds like weather. Together, sounds like feather. Together, sounds like leather. Weather, feather, leather, together, together. 같이. Let's do it one more time. Together, 같이, together, 같이, together, 같이. Together sounds like weather. Together sounds like feather. Together sounds like leather. Feather, weather, together, leather. Okay, I got the order mixed up there a little bit, but together is 같이. Okay, let's move on to our second card. There were two words on there. Should we something something?
1: 이거는요, 뒤에 어떤 단어를 우리가 할까? 우리 뭐뭐 할까? 이런 뜻이에요.
0: Should we.
1: 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Should we eat? 라고 하면 우리 먹을까?
0: Should we go?
1: 가다? 그러면 우리 갈까? 이런 뜻이 되는 거예요.
0: Should we. Should we. Now, should we sounds like many, many words, including the following. He, she, and me. Okay? He,
1: 남자, 그.
0: She,
1: 그녀, 여자.
0: And me, 나. Okay, so let's read them out. Should we, he, She, me. Once more. Should we, he, she, and me. Should we, 뭐뭐 할까? 이것도 기니까 영어는 그냥 should we 라고 읽을게요. Let's sing it. Should we, should we, should we. Should we sounds like he. Should we sounds like she. Should we sounds like me. He, she, me, should we. Should we, 우리 뭐 할까? Let's do it one more time. Should we, should we, should we. Should we sounds like he. Should we sounds like she. Should we sounds like me. He, she, me, should we. Should we, 우리 뭐 할까? Alright, let's now use words on those two cards and many more to come up with some sentences. Let's go. Should. Where. Study. Meet. Two. Together. Want. Sure. Do. We. You. Alright, let's shuffle those words and come up with some sentences. Abracadabra, 짠이! 두 문장이 이렇게 나왔습니다. Do you want to study together? Sure. Where should we meet? Once more. Do you want to study together? Sure. Where should we meet? Let's have a look at the sentences one by one. So this is the first sentence. It was a question. Do you want to study together? 같이 공부하는 거 너는 you want 원해? 우리 같이 공부할까? 라고 친구가 물어본 거예요. Do you want to study together? 답변이 겁니다. 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Where should we meet? 다 우리가 아는 단어예요. 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So, do you want to study together?가 아니라 do you want to practice together? Sure, 어디서 만날까? Where should we meet? And the next one, 다 같이 뭔가를 읽고 있네요. 읽다는 read, R-E-A-D. 그래서 do you want to read together? Do you want to read together? Sure. Where should we meet? Sure. Where should we meet? And the final one. 다 영화관에서 지금 뭔가를 보고 있어요. 보다 영화 같은 걸 볼 때는 watch. W-A-T-C-H. 그래서 do you want to watch together? Do you want to watch together? Sure. Where should we meet? Alright, let's move on to the alternatives. Do you want to study together? 대신에 you can say this. You wanna study together? 아주 편하고 캐주얼한 표현이에요. 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You wanna study together? 라고 해도 같은 의미가 되고요. Sure. Where should we meet? 대신에 you can say this. Where shall we meet? Should 대신에 shall을 넣어도 어디서 뭐뭐 할까? 라는 뜻이 됩니다. Alright, let's move on to today's song now. Alright, here are the lyrics. Study together. Where should we meet?
1: 가사 때문에 이제 박자에 맞춰야 되기 때문에 가사를 좀 줄였어요.
0: Study together. Where should we meet?
1: 이렇게 해볼게요.
0: Let's do it. Study together. Where should we meet? Study together. Where should we meet? Once more, study together. Where should we meet? Okay, let's do it one more time, a little bit faster. One, two, three, four. Study together. Where should we meet? Study together. Where should we meet? Study together. Where should we meet? Okay, one more time. Really, really fast. Study together. Where should we meet? Study together. Where should we meet? Study together. Where should we meet? Okay, do you want to study together? Where should we meet? All right, let's move along and play some games. Time to guess today's magic words. Question 1. 같이를 영어로 뭐라고 할까요? It was a very long word. 1, 2, 3, 4, 5, 6, 7, 8 letters long. And the word sounds like weather, feather, and leather. 같이 begins with the letter T. 같이 in English is, of course, together. Together. Do you want to study together? Moving on to question number 2. 우리 뭐뭐 할까? 영어로는 1, 2, 3, 4, 5, 6, 7, 8 letters long. And it sounded like he, she, and me. The first letter was S. 우리 뭐뭐 할까? 영어로는 Do you remember? It was Should we? Should we? Should we do something? Or where should we meet? And so on. Moving on to fill in the blank. 같이 공부할래? Do you want to study together? Do you want to study together? 그래, 우리 어디서 만날까? Sure, where should we meet? Sure, where should we meet? Alright guys, let's go back to the top and finish the dialogue. Hey David. Hi Sally. How are you? I'm good. Hey, what are you doing tomorrow?
3: I'm going to study at home.
0: Great. Do you want to study together?
3: Sure. Where should we meet?
0: And that's a wrap, guys. We will continue on with this situation in the following episode. So please join me again then. Bye-bye.

0: 케빈이 I'm going to try out for comedy. 나 개그에 도전할 거야. 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
1: 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How are you?
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1: 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It's nothing.
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0: 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Let's go, go, go!
2: What are you doing, Kevin? Kevin! What are you so busy doing? Can't you hear me?
3: Oh, Christine, sorry. I'm working on my job application.
2: Are you preparing for job interviews?
3: Yes, I have the necessary spec, so all I need to do is pass the interview process.
2: Spec? Is that short for specification? What do you mean?
3: I'm working on my resume.
2: Oh, I see. Oh, I heard it's difficult to get a job these days. Is that true for you too?
3: No worries. It's a piece of cake. Where can they find a guy like me? Nice, funny, diligent, handsome.
2: What confidence! Oh, it's good to see. So, where are you going for the interview?
4: I'm going to try out for comedy.
3: Don't you think I'll do a great job?
2: What? An audition to be a comedian?
4: Yeah, what's this?

0: You're really talented. Oh, I know you're going to pass the audition.
1: Thank you.
2: 오늘의 핵심 표현만 꼭꼭꼭 외워두시면 되겠습니다. 오늘의 핵심 표현은 무엇? It's a piece of cake. 식은죽 먹기. 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See you next time.

Hiya, friends! Welcome to Fun Reading! 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I'm so excited to see you here. Let's read together and have some fun.

0: Are you ready for today's book? Yes? Alrighty then, let's do it!
1: Hi there! How's it going? The title of our first story is Drones. Hey, do you have a drone? Many people like to play with drones. They're fun. But did you know that drones can do important jobs? Drones are used in the military and fire department. Cool. Let's take a look at some words from the story. Drones. Drones.
2: My friends and I like to fly our drones.
1: Remote controlled. Remote controlled.
3: My toy race car is remote controlled.
1: Propellers. Propellers.
4: Oh no! Two propellers are broken.
1: Batteries. Batteries.
5: I need to charge my batteries.
1: Now, shall we learn more about drones? Let's do it.
0: Okay, guys, should we get started? Let's go!
6: Twenty-first Century Inventions. Drones by Tammy Gagne. Chapter 1. What are drones? Drones are remote-controlled aircraft. They fly in the air. A person controls them from the ground. Drones are also called unmanned aerial vehicles, or UAVs.

Drones are used in many ways. Some take photos or record videos. Some are just for fun. Other drones deliver packages. The military uses some drones for spying and in combat. Chapter 2. Why use drones? Drones have propellers that help them fly. A drone's spinning propellers push air down. This lifts the drone up into the air.

When the propellers spin faster, the drone flies higher. Drones are powered by batteries. This is how they fly without being plugged in. Parts of a drone. Propeller. Remote control. Battery. Some drones can make decisions by themselves. They can sense when the wind blows. They adjust their propellers to keep steady. Chapter 3. What drones can do. A person orders a new book online. A drone delivers it a few hours later. People used to have to wait days for packages to arrive. Some firefighters can use drones to fight large fires. A drone can use cameras and sensors to find the hottest part of a fire. This tells firefighters where they need to focus their work. They can put out the fire faster. Drones fly fast.

A drone can get to a fire 5 times faster than a fire truck. Chapter 4. The Future of Drones. People are working to make drones better. In the future, drones may be smarter. They may be able to make more decisions on their own.

0: also working to make drones with batteries that last longer. That means that drones will be able to fly farther. Making connections. Text to self. If you had a drone, what would you use it for? Text to text. Have you read another book about drones or other modern technology? What sort of facts did you learn in this book? Text to world. Drones can be used in many different ways. In what ways do you think drones are useful for the world? Glossary. Aircraft. A vehicle or machine that flies in the air. Combat. Fighting between enemies in war. Propeller. A group of blades that help an aircraft move. Sensor. A tool that can feel heat levels.
1: I'm having so much fun. How about you?
2: Me too. I'm having a great time.
1: Should we read some sentences from the book together?
2: Cool! That's a great idea! Read out loud!
3: Drones are remote-controlled aircraft. Drones are remote-controlled aircraft. Drones are remote-controlled aircraft. Drones have propellers that help them fly. Drones have propellers that help them fly. Drones have propellers that help them fly. Drones are powered by batteries. Drones are powered by batteries. Drones are powered by batteries.
4: Huh? Huh?

0: It's time to read our book now.
1: Wow, I can't wait. I wonder what we're going to read.
0: I'm sure you'll like it. Let's find out.
2: The title of our next story is Disaster Day. In this story, two chicks, Darling and Lovey, started flight school. They wanted to learn how to fly. Aw, poor Darling and Lovey had a hard time. They were not good flyers, and all the other classmates teased them. But when a tornado came, Darling and Lovey did a brave thing. What do they do? Before we find out, let's look at some words and sentences. Tornado. Tornado. Don't ever try to fly in a tornado. Don't ever try to fly in a tornado. Practiced. Practiced. The class practiced and practiced and practiced. The class practiced and practiced and practiced. Flyers. Flyers. We can't keep up with these fast flyers. We can't keep up with these fast flyers.

0: Calm, calm. They try to stay calm. They try to stay calm. All right, let's see what Darling and Lovey did on Disaster Day.
1: Are you ready to dive into the book? Let's do it!
2: 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Illustrated by Mark Mones. 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Copyright 2013.
3: The turtle doves considered themselves plucky little chicks. But Mr. Peregrine's flight school was really too tough. When Mr. Peregrine told them to soar like eagles, Darling and Lovey Turtle Dove nosedived. The eaglets in the class squawked, "Go back to your nest! You chicks bombed!" Darling and Lovey didn't believe in giving up, usually.
4: "Hover like kites," instructed Mr. Peregrine.
3: Lovey and Darling fluttered about, but they soon fell out of formation. The eaglets guffawed at Lovey and Darling's lackluster performance. The teasing ruffled the turtle dove's feathers.
5: "We don't belong here. We can't do anything right."
3: Mr. Peregrine shook his head and moved on to the next lesson, wind safety.
4: "Now, class, always pay attention to wind speed and direction, especially high winds like during a tornado."
3: The class turned chicken at that horrifying word, tornado. Lovey and Darling just knew they'd be blown away. Mr. Peregrine demonstrated the moves.
4: "Don't ever try to fly in a tornado. Duck and cover. Bend forward. Tuck your beak to your tail feathers. Wrap your wings around your head."
3: The class practiced and practiced and practiced. The eaglets were graceful and quick. Darling and Lovey Turtle Dove were not.
4: "Do you want your eggs scrambled? Move it!" shouted Mr. Peregrine.
5: "We should go back to the nest. We can't keep up with these fast flyers," Darling moaned. "Come on, stick with it. We will get it if we just practice some more," Lovey said.
3: Every day, Darling and Lovey Turtle Dove practiced. They practiced soaring in formation. They practiced hovering like kites. They practiced diving like eagles. They practiced ducking and covering. And they were getting better, ever so slowly. One lovely spring afternoon, the weather turned foul. A tornado barreled down the prairie. All of the fledglings at Mr. Peregrine's flight school panicked. Even Mr. Peregrine. The eaglets flew in circles, screeching for their mamas. Lovey took a deep breath. She remembered what the class practiced.
5: "Don't get your feathers ruffled. Remember the drill. Duck and cover."
3: Darling helped the eaglets get into position. The tornado thundered closer. The sky grew dark. Lovey and Darling gathered the frantic birds together. They huddled close. They ducked and covered. They listened. They waited. They tried to stay calm. When the tornado passed, they saw trees blown down, a flagpole broken in two, and a barn knocked over. But the class was safe, thanks to Darling and Lovey Turtle Dove. Mr. Peregrine

0: is a great story. 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
1: Wow, Darling and Lovey, maybe you're not the best flyers, but you were great for following directions. Okay, let's review and have a little quiz. This time, find the answer. The teacher warned not to fly during a tornado or rainstorm. The teacher warned not to fly during a tornado or rainstorm. Yes, a tornado. The teacher warned not to fly during a tornado. When the tornado came, Darling and Lovey remembered the drill and stayed calm or excited. When the tornado came, Darling and Lovey remembered the drill and stayed calm or excited. Yes, they were very calm. When the tornado came, Darling and Lovey remembered the drill and stayed calm. Good job, guys!
0: I hope you had a great time with me. Let's get together again next time.

0: Elmo. I don't ride it now. I rode it when I was a little kid. It was my first scooter.
1: Oh, very cool.
0: Yeah, it's so cool. Check it out. It has its own scooter tutor.
1: Nice.
0: Oh, yeah. Oh, yeah. Man, I remember riding around on this baby like it was yesterday. Me and my scooter, zooming around, riding free as the wind. You do?
1: Oh, yeah. Oh, come on, Chris. Please, can you teach Elmo how to ride? Please, please, please.
0: I'd love to, but first, you're going to need a helmet to protect your head. And you're going to need some pads to protect your...
1: Ta-da! Huh? Huh?
0: Elbows and knees.
1: Uh-huh. Elbows and knees.
0: Hey, you really do want to ride, don't you?
1: Oh, yes, please, Chris. Come on, let Elmo ride.
0: Okay, okay, Elmo. Okay, I want you to listen to me very carefully, okay? I want you to put both hands on the handlebars... And one foot on the scooter, okay?
1: Okay. Both hands on the handlebars and one foot on the scooter. Now what?
0: Now you use the other foot to push.
1: Uh-huh.
0: And then you put both feet on the scooter and glide.
1: Okay. Push with one foot.
0: Yep.
1: Both feet on the scooter and glide. Oh, oh boy.
0: Oh, buddy. Get
1: over
0: here.
1: Oh, thank you.
0: Okay. Are you okay, buddy?
1: Oh, yeah, but I was okay, but boy. Riding a scooter is harder than Elmo thought.
0: Yeah, it does take a little practice, and sometimes you fall, but keep trying. You'll get it.
1: Okay, Chris, Elmo will try again.
0: Okay.
1: Okay, hands on handlebars.
0: All right.
1: Okay, and push with one foot.
0: Oh,
1: boy. Elmo feels so frustrated. Mm. Elmo can't do it, Chris.
0: Oh, Elmo, it's not that you can't do it. It's that you can't do it yet.
1: Huh?
0: Don't give up. You'll get it.
1: Okay, Elmo will try again.

0: how do you like riding the scooter, buddy?
1: Oh, Elmo loves it, Chris. Oh. Elmo wants to ride it all day long.
2: Hey, Chris.
0: Hey, Zoe.
2: Hey, Elmo.
1: Hi, Zoe.
2: That looks like fun. What? Can I give it a try?
1: Elmo doesn't think that Zoe will like it. Bye.
0: Elmo, wait a minute. Of course Zoe can try riding the scooter.
1: Yeah, but Zoe, Zoe's not ready. Zoe's not ready, Chris. Zoe needs a helmet for her head and pads for her...
2: Ta-da!
1: Elbows and knees.
0: She's ready now. Oh, well, buddy, I know you love to ride the scooter, but Zoe deserves a chance to try it, too. I tell you what, how about you share it with her?
1: Share? But how? The scooter's not big enough for Elmo and Zoe to ride it together.
0: Oh, yes, that's true, but you could share by taking turns.
1: Taking turns?
0: See, first it would be your turn, and then it would be Zoe's turn.
1: When it's Zoe's turn, Elmo will have to get off the scooter.
0: Yes.
1: But Elmo doesn't want to get off the scooter. Elmo wants to ride our boat.
0: Elmo, I know it's hard to share sometimes, but it's only fair that Zoe gets a turn, don't you think?
1: Yeah. Okay. Here you go, Zoe.
2: Yay!
1: But then it will be Elmo's turn after that, right?
0: Right.
1: Okay, Zoe. Here you go.
2: Oh, boy. Thanks.
1: Uh-huh.
0: Okay, Zoe. First, you gotta put both hands on the handlebars, okay?
2: Oh, okay.
0: All right, great. Uh-huh. And then you put one foot on the scooter.
2: Oh. Check.
0: Okay.
1: Is it Elmo's turn yet?
0: Not just yet, Elmo. You just need to be patient and wait, all right?
1: Oh, okay.
0: Okay, Zoe. Now, push, then put both feet on the scooter and glide.
1: Glide.
2: Oh, okay.

0: gosh. Full speed and...
1: Gee, it's harder than it looks.
2: Don't give up, Zoe. Just keep at it. You can do it.
3: Is it Elmo's turn now?
2: Not yet, Elmo. Just be patient, okay?
3: Oh, but it's hard to wait, Chris.
2: Yeah, I know. But, you know, sometimes it helps to do something else while you wait.
3: Oh, do something else. Mm-hmm. Do something... Okay. Elmo will read a picture book while Elmo waits.
2: Okay, great idea.
3: Sure.
2: Okay, Zoe. Now, don't give up. You can do this.
1: Okay. I guess. Mm-hmm. Push and go! Thanks, Chris. Mm-hmm. Push and go! I'm not getting it!
3: Okay, it's almost done now.
2: Elmo?
1: Oh, that's okay, Chris. You can have the scooter, Elmo.
3: Thank you, Zoe. Okay, see you later.
2: Wait a minute, Elmo. Hey, Zoe, are you sure you don't want to try again?
1: What's the use? I tried and I can't do it, Chris. I just can't do it.
3: Zoe, what's going on?
1: I'll never learn how to ride a scooter.
2: I think Zoe's feeling a little frustrated, Elmo.
3: How you feel?
1: You do?
3: Well, sure. You know, when Elmo was learning, Elmo got frustrated too.
1: You did?
3: Yeah. But Chris said to keep trying and trying, and Zoe needs to keep trying too.
2: Hey.
1: But I did try, Elmo. I can't do it.
3: No. It's not that Zoe can't do it. Zoe just can't do it yet. Right, Chris?
2: Hey, right!
3: Here. You'll get it, Zoe.
1: But wait, what about your turn, Elmo?
3: Elmo can be patient and wait for his turn.
2: What do you say, Zoe?
1: Okay!
2: All right! Nice job sharing, Elmo.
3: All right, thanks, Chris.
1: Here I go for another try.
3: Okay.
1: Push.
3: Yep.
1: Put both feet on it.
3: Yep. Whoa!
1: Elmo. Okay, push, both feet on, and oh, here I go.
2: Wait. I think she's getting it.
3: Oh, she got it.
1: Zoom. Whoa. Hey, I'm having fun. I'm so happy.
3: Elmo's happy that Zoe is happy. And just one more thing.
2: What's that?
3: Elmo's time.
2: Oh, boy. When you share, everybody's happy. Oh, hey, hello.
1: Hey, Zoe's turn.
4: I wonder what if... Let's try.
3: Oh, the wheels on Elmo's trike go round.

0: is for toys. The letter T. Hi, Maritza.
1: Hi, Wendell. I'm so excited for our play date.
0: Yay, let's play.
1: I brought some of my favorite toys. Dinosaurs.
0: Awesome. Let me show you some of my favorite toys. Farm animals. Let's play with our toys together.
1: I have an idea. Let's build a castle for our toys.
0: That's a great idea. I have some blocks that we can use to build a giant castle.

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1: I have just the thing, my toy truck.
0: That was so fun. T is for toys, the letter T.
2: Okay.
3: See you later.
2: See you later.
3: Have a good
2: Bye.
3: Day. Oh, hey, Miss Mickey.
4: Hey, Elmo.
3: Hi. Oh, what's Miss Mickey doing?
4: Oh, you know, just hanging around, enjoying being part of our community.
3: What's a community?
4: A community is all the people and the places in our neighborhood.
5: Oh, hey, Mickey and Elmo.
3: Hi, Nina.
4: A community is where we all belong.
3: So Sesame Street is a community?
4: Exactly.

0: Oh, hi, Elmo.
1: Oh, hi, Big Bang. Oh, Elmo knows that music. It's time for Abby's Amazing Adventures.
0: Ooh, I can't wait to see.

0: playing with my toys. Come play with me.
1: Watch out for the blind teddy bear.
2: I'm coming.
3: I'm going. And I'm back. Hi.
1: Hi, Basket.
3: Hi, Abby.
4: Hi, Rudy.
3: I've got something great for you today.
1: What could it be? Count along with me.
5: One, two, three.
1: It's a vest?
4: It is. The vest is part of a uniform. Today, you are going to be salespeople.
0: Ooh, can we help people buy toys?
4: Of course. Lots of salespeople work in toy stores. Just grab onto my handles and we'll go on a terrific toy trip.
5: Hi-yo, out we go!
0: Cool! Look at all the toys!
1: And look! Shoppers!
4: That's right. They're customers. Your job as toy salespeople is to help them find the kind of toy they're looking for.
1: Hi, welcome to the toy store. How may we help you?
6: Hello, can you help me find a toy that bounces, please?
0: You bet. One bouncing toy coming right up.
1: Slow down, Rudy, or we might not find a bouncing toy.
0: How about this doll?
1: Rudy, remember, the customer asked for a toy that bounces. Do dolls bounce?
0: Sort of.
1: Is that why all my dolls are smushed?
0: No.
1: Help us find a toy that bounces.

0: about this ball?
1: A ball. Balls bounce. Perfect.
2: Great job, salespeople.
0: Let's get this back to the customer.
1: Here's your bouncing toy.
3: A ball. Just what I wanted. Thank you.
1: You're welcome. We're great salespeople, Rudy. Let's help someone else.
4: Hi, I would love to find a toy that plays music. Can you help me, please?
0: Sure. One musical toy coming right up. Hey, I know how we can find it fast. Salespeople, start your engines.
1: Rudy, slow down.
0: Huh? That wasn't so bad. Oops.
1: Rudy, where are you? Oh, I found you.
0: Huh? I don't think that's me.
1: Oh.
0: Look at this mess. And it's all my fault. Oh, I'm not a very good toy salesperson. I give up.
1: Aw, don't give up. You just made one little mistake. Come on. We can do this, salesperson Rudy.
0: You're right. But how will we put all these toys back?
1: By working together. Come on.
0: All done.
1: Still have to finish the job and find a toy that plays music. Help us find it.
0: How about that toy guitar?
1: Right. Guitars play music.
0: Got it.
1: Good job, salesperson Rudy. Here you go. One toy that plays music.
4: Oh, a toy guitar. Thank you so much.
2: You did it. You found the toys and you didn't give up. Good job, salespeople.
1: We really are a great team.
5: Secret handshake. Up high, down low. Yay, we did it.
6: Way to go.
2: Time to go home.
0: I wish I could spend every day in a toy store.
2: Me too. But right now, I gotta be like your plane and take off. Bye. just a little turbulence.
0: Bye, Basket.
1: Here's a job for you. Pretend to be a salesperson and help your friends find a toy to play with.
0: I think you're going to love this airplane. Batteries not included. See you next time.
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1: Wait for it? 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Toys! All kinds of toys! Boy, Elmo loves toys and wants to find out all about them. Oh, let's ask Elmo's friend, Smarty. Let's call her together. Oh, Smarty!
2: Hiya, Elmo. Like my ride?
1: Yeah! Smarty has a toy car. Oh, and that's great, because Elmo wants to learn all about toys.
2: Well, what do we do to learn something new?
3: We look it up!
2: Searching for toys. Here we go. Toys are things you play with.

0: You can pretend with them, like dolls. You can snuggle with them, like stuffed animals. There are toys you can build with, like building blocks. 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But there's one thing all toys have in common. They're all about having fun.
1: Well, that's great, Smarty. Oh, but you know what makes a toy even better?
0: What's that, Elmo?
1: Sharing it with a friend, like Smarty.
0: Aw, Elmo, you're kind. I like sharing with you, too.
1: Yeah.
0: Well, got a motor. Bye, Elmo.
1: See you later, Smarty. Don't forget to put your toys away. Hey, that gives Elmo an idea. Let's play a game together. Yeah. Come on, come on. Elmo wonders if we can find all the toys in this room and put them away. Are you ready? Let's play! There are three toys somewhere in this room. Let's find the toys and put them in the basket. Now, where is a toy?
2: Behind the pillow. Look under the pillow.
1: It's a dolly. Night, night, dolly. Back in the basket. Good job. Now let's find the second toy. Is there one under the table?
2: No!
1: Oops, not there.
2: The chair! Look under the chair!
1: Oh, Elmo sees it. It's a car. Boom, boom. Back to the basket car. Now there's one toy left. Oh, where could it be? Did you see that?
2: It's a train! It's a choo-choo!
1: Let's go, choo-choo! Chugga, chugga, chugga, chugga. Back to the basket, choo-choo!
3: Makes Elmo so happy.

0: is a really, really fun toy, but it takes a little practice to learn to ride.
1: Yeah, Elmo and Zoe got a little frustrated today, but we didn't give up, right, Zoe?
0: Right. And now, look at me go!

0: by Bella Davis. Q. Quinn likes her aqua quilt.
1: Q. Quinn likes her aqua quilt.
0: Q. A cheetah is very quick.
1: Q. A cheetah is very quick.
0: Q. Hugh does not want to quit.
1: Q. Hugh does not want to quit.
0: Q. Jack is on a quest.
1: Q. Jack is on a quest.
0: Raquel has four quarters. That is equal.

0: to $1. Raquel has 4 quarters. That is equal to $1. Q. A deck of cards has 4 queens.
1: Q. A deck of cards has 4 queens.
0: Q. Quincy is quiet.
1: Q. Quincy is quiet.
0: Q. Quella has a pop quiz.
1: Q. Quella has a pop quiz.
0: Q. What does a duck say?
1: Q. What does a duck say?
2: Let's read it again.
0: Q. Quinn likes her aqua quilt. Q. A cheetah is very quick. Q. Q does not want to quit. Q. Jack is on a quest. Raquel has 4 quarters. That is equal to $1. Q. A deck of cards has 4 queens. Q. Quincy is quiet. Q. Quella has a pop quiz. Q. What does a duck say?

0: It's time for English on the Go, so we're going to look at Jordan's full clip where she talks to us about how certain technological advances really can't be seen every day. And she gives us a really cool example, and it's related to crime. I don't want to spoil it for you, but let's take a look.
1: Just one night, night job.
2: Are you ready? Go!
3: Technological advances affect our societies in ways that we don't even think of. There's things that are obvious, personal items that we use day to day, like computers or my phone that I'm using to film this video right now. But there are also other technological advances that we don't see every day, but that really improve society as a whole. For example, I listen to a true crime podcast, and sometimes they talk about crime cases from 20 or 30 years ago, and they talk about certain evidence that couldn't be tested back then because technology wasn't able to test small sample sizes or something like that. But nowadays, crime technology has advanced so much, it's so much easier to get DNA and match it to possible culprits. And that helps people get justice for certain crimes that are committed.
4: 네, 이야기 잘 들어보셨죠? 오늘의 핵심 어휘를 먼저 소개하고 공부 이어가겠습니다. 먼저 앞에서 간단하게 말씀드렸는데 기술과 관련된 기술적인이라는 뜻의 technological 나왔고요. 그 다음으로 전진, 발전, 발달 뜻하는 advance, 그리고 이건 표현인데 as a whole 하면은 전체적으로, 전체로서라는 뜻입니다. 발음 연습해 볼까요?
0: Let's practice our pronunciation. Repeat after me, starting with technological. Technological. Technological. Next we have advance. Advance. Advance. As a whole. As a whole. As a whole. Perfect. Let's take a look at some more vocabulary words.
4: 딱 두 개만 더 볼게요. 증거를 가리키는 evidence, evidence, 그리고 범인이란 뜻의 culprit, culprit. 물론 범인, 어떤 범죄를 저질렀다, 그 사람을 가리키는 어려운 아니면 좀 무거운 그런 뜻으로도 쓸 수 있지만 그냥 누가 그랬어? 라고 했을 때 culprit 가리키기도 합니다. 좀 더 가볍게 쓰기도 해요. 발음 연습 간단하게 해볼게요.
0: Next we have evidence, evidence, evidence. And lastly, we have culprit, culprit, culprit. Perfect. Let's take a look at Jordan's clip once again, but with English subtitles.
3: Technological advances affect our societies in ways that we don't even think of. There's things that are obvious, personal items that we use day to day, like computers or my phone that I'm using to film this video right now. But there are also other technological advances that we don't see every day, but that really improve society as a whole. For example, I listen to a true crime podcast, and sometimes they talk about crime cases from 20 or 30 years ago, and they talk about certain evidence that couldn't be tested back then because technology wasn't able to test small sample sizes or something like that. But nowadays, crime technology has advanced so much, it's so much easier to get DNA and match it to possible culprits. And that helps people get justice for certain crimes that are committed.
0: That's so true. It's not something you typically think about, how advances in like DNA testing can help us to catch criminals, right?
4: 네, 그리고 방금 조던 씨가 했던 이야기랑 관련은 없지만 we have security cameras everywhere.
0: Oh.
4: 네, these days CCTV가 워낙 많다 보니까
0: True that.
4: 그런 점에서도 아마 영향을 줄 거예요.
0: That's true. There's less crime because you can be seen anywhere.
4: Because it's a good thing that there are fewer crimes now due to the prevalence of CCTVs. 자, 그러면 처음으로 돌아가서 한 줄 한 줄 공부를 해볼까요?
0: Okay.
3: Technological advances affect our societies in ways that we don't even think of. There's things that are obvious, personal items that we use day to day, like computers or my phone that I'm using to film this video right now.
0: technological advances affect our societies in ways that we don't even think of.
4: Technological advances. 둘 다 조금 어려울 수 있는 단어인데요. 먼저 기술적인
0: technological, technological.
4: 그리고 전진, 발전.
0: Advance, advance.
4: Advance는 또 이제 미리 뭔가를 할 때도 쓰는 말이어서 you do something in advance. 미리 한다. 아니면 you can make an advance payment.
0: Yes.
4: 미리 돈을 낼 수도 있어요. 선 결제.
0: You can pay in advance.
4: 그래서
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4: 그렇죠.
0: career.
4: Advance your career. 동사로도 명사로도 쓸 수가 있는데요. Technological advances affect our societies. 기술의 발전은 우리의 사회들을 영향을 줍니다. In ways that we don't even think of. 아까 요약 문장에서는 we don't see every day.
0: Right?
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0: That's 사실, true. Yeah. Like cleaning water.
4: Yeah. Cleaning water? What do you mean?
0: I mean like how we turn on the faucet and clean water comes out.
4: 아,
0: I'm
4: clean,
0: sure there's technology that cleans the water,
4: yeah, yeah.
0: but we don't think about it.
4: Clean water, you mean?
0: Yeah.
4: Yeah, yeah, yeah. I thought you were saying cleaning water.
0: Oh, no, yeah. no, no, no.
4: Okay. 그래서 진짜 깨끗한 물을 바로 뭐 yeah. 어렵지 않게 쓸 수 있다는 것도 예전에 비하면 기술 발전으로 이룬
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0: She says, There's things that are obvious, personal items that we use day to day.
4: 네, there's things, 물론 there are things가 원칙적으로는 맞지만 구어체에서는 there's라고 말해놓고 나중에 things를 생각할 수 있기 때문에 굳이 바꿔주지 않는다고 설명드렸었죠. There's things that are obvious.
0: obvious.
4: 네, 눈에 딱 뻔히 보이는 것도 있어요. Personal items that we use day to day.
0: Day to day.
4: Every day.
0: Every day. Daily.
4: Daily, on a daily basis.
0: Mm-hmm.
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0: 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For example, she says, like computers or my phone that I'm using to film this video right now.
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0: Mm-hmm. Let's look at the next part.
3: But there are also other technological advances that we don't see every day, but that really improve society as a whole. For example, I listen to a true crime podcast, and sometimes they talk about crime cases from 20 or 30 years ago.
0: But there are also other technological advances that we don't see every day, but that really improve society as a whole.
4: 네. But there are also, 그리고 또한 이런 것도 있습니다. 일상적으로 볼 수 있는 기술 발전도 있는가 하면 other technological advances that we don't see every day, 매일 눈에 보이지 않는 것들도 있어요. 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
0: As a whole.
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0: 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And she says, For example, I listen to a true crime podcast and sometimes they talk about crime cases from 20 or 30 years ago.
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0: True crime podcast, 네. so about true. crime.
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0: 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They're not, you know, fantasy or made up, you know?
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0: Oh, all right. Let's find out more.
3: And they talk about certain evidence that couldn't be tested back then because technology wasn't able to test small sample sizes or something like that. But nowadays, crime technology has advanced so much.
0: And they talk about certain evidence that couldn't be tested back then.
4: 그리고 이 팟캐스트 진행자들이 여기서 데이라고 묘사가 되고 있고요.
0: Yep.
4: Talk about certain
0: evidence. Evidence.
4: Can you count evidence?
0: You can have a piece of evidence, 네. but 그래서. evidence in and of itself is not countable.
4: 네, 그래서 one evidence, two evidences라고 no. 하지 않습니다.
0: Piece of evidence.
4: 네, a piece of evidence, two pieces of evidence. Mm-hmm. 그래서 이제 세지 않고요.
0: Mm-hmm.
4: That couldn't be tested back then. 20, 30년 전에는 테스트할 수 없었던, 시험할 수 없었던 증거에 대해서 이야기를 합니다.
0: Oh, so why couldn't it be tested? We know the answer, but let's read. Because technology wasn't able to test small sample sizes or something like that.
4: 정확하게 말을 하고 있는 건 아닌데, yeah. or something like that 이렇게
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4: 되니까.
0: Just, you know, the technology wasn't good enough.
4: 맞아요. 딱 그 얘기예요. 그때는
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0: Mm-hmm.
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0: Yeah. Yeah. Or like a little tiny drop of blood, not yeah. even visible to the eye, mm-hmm. but they can find it on a microscope.
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0: Oh, so the criminals can rob banks better, right? They've got better guns and stuff.
4: Maybe.
0: Right?
4: Not really, actually,
0: no.
4: in this context.
0: No.
4: 이 문맥에서는 crime investigation technology 정도가
0: right.
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0: like the technology they use for forensic science, which is the science of like figuring out crimes and DNA and stuff.
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0: That's true.
4: 정말 많이 발전했습니다.
0: True that. Let's take a look at the last part of our clip.
3: It's so much easier to get DNA and match it to possible culprits. And that helps people get justice for certain crimes that are committed.
0: It's so much easier to get DNA and match it to possible culprits.
4: It's so much easier. 훨씬 쉽습니다. 쉬워졌습니다. To get DNA,
0: mm-hmm.
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4: 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What was the culprit?
0: Yeah, what was the culprit?
4: Like you have a
0: How did it what was the reason? Like
4: yeah,
0: how
4: was
0: did
4: the
0: it
4: reason?
0: turn out?
4: 그렇죠.
0: Yeah.
4: 어떤 기계가 갑자기 고장이 난 거예요.
0: Yeah. So like what was the culprit? It was the screw. It
4: 네.
0: was loose.
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4: 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Who was the culprit? 이렇게 가볍게도
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0: Mm-hmm.
4: 그것이
0: Lastly, she says, and that helps people get justice for certain crimes that are committed.
4: 그것이 that helps people get justice. Get justice라고 하면은 정의를 바로 세우는 걸 말해요.
0: Mm-hmm.
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0: Yeah.
4: yeah.
0: So the culprit or the person who committed the crime gets a penalty or punishment.
4: Yeah. They get punished.
0: Yes.
4: Or jail time.
0: They, yeah. Yeah. Or fine.
4: 네, 그게 이제 get justice죠. For certain crimes that are committed. Yes. 발생하는 범죄에 대해서 사람들이 정의를 바로 세울 수 있도록 도와줍니다. All right.
0: All right, perfect. How about we take a look at her clip once again?
3: Technological advances affect our societies in ways that we don't even think of. There's things that are obvious, personal items that we use day to day, like computers or my phone that I'm using to film this video right now. But there are also other technological advances that we don't see every day, but that really improve society as a whole. For example, I listen to a true crime podcast, and sometimes they talk about crime cases from 20 or 30 years ago, and they talk about certain evidence that couldn't be tested back then because technology wasn't able to test small sample sizes or something like that. But nowadays, crime technology has advanced so much, it's so much easier to get DNA and match it to possible culprits. And that helps people get justice for certain crimes that are committed.
4: 오늘의 핵심 패턴으로 복습해볼까요? 먼저, improve 어떤 것 as a whole 하면은 뭐뭐를 전체적으로 개선하다, 향상시키다란 뜻이 됩니다. 그리고 예전에, 그때는, 그 당시에는 뭐뭐를 못했어요라고 말하고 싶을 때 could not 동사 back then 하면 되는데요. 이 두 가지 패턴 이용해서 만들어볼 문장들의 우리말 번역 보고 오시죠.

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1: I want to improve my health as a whole. One more time. I want to improve my health as a whole. Great. Let's look at our next example.
0: 그 다음으로 이것은 환경을 전반적으로 개선해 줄 수 있어요. This can improve the environment as a whole. 같이 따라해 주세요.
1: This can improve the environment as a whole. One more time. This can improve the environment as a whole. Great. Let's look at our next pattern.
0: 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He couldn't eat spicy food back then. 발음 연습해 볼까요?
1: He couldn't eat spicy food back then. A little bit faster. He couldn't eat spicy food back then. Great. Let's look at our last example.
0: 마지막으로 저는 15살이었기 때문에 그때는 투표를 못했어요. 이 말은 영어로요. I was 15, so I could not vote back then. 이렇게 하면 되겠습니다. 큰 소리로 읽어주세요.
1: I was 15, so I could not vote back then. One more time. I was 15, so I could not vote back then. Great. How about we take a look at Jordan's clip for the last time with both English and Korean subtitles.
2: Technological advances affect our societies in ways that we don't even think of. There's things that are obvious, personal items that we use day to day, like computers or my phone that I'm using to film this video right now. But there are also other technological advances that we don't see every day, but that really improve society as a whole. For example, I listen to a true crime podcast, and sometimes they talk about crime cases from 20 or 30 years ago, and they talk about certain evidence that couldn't be tested back then because technology wasn't able to test small sample sizes or something like that. But nowadays, crime technology has advanced so much, it's so much easier to get DNA and match it to possible culprits. And that helps people get justice for certain crimes that are committed.
0: 오늘의 알쏭달쏭 영어 표현 한마디 소개하겠습니다.
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1: Yes.
0: Unimaginable just 10 years ago.
1: Yeah, this was unimaginable just 10 years ago.
0: 그런데 지금은 일상적으로 쓰고 있다
1: yeah.
0: 등등.
1: Now it's like a normal thing, right?
0: Yeah, it's a normal thing. It's the norm. But 10 years ago, this was unimaginable.
1: All right, perfect. Let's move on to In the Social World.

0: 네, 오늘 기술의 발전과 관련된 소셜미디어 포스팅 두개 가져왔습니다.
1: Let's take a look. Do we realize the current, or even more, the potential impact of digital technology on marketing? Typically, we think of the seizure of freedom as being very obvious. Brute force, policy change, etc. We don't often realize how things like technology affect freedom.

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All right, jumping knee kicks it is. That is the today's workout. Let's get started. So I've included this workout for people who don't have much time to work out. I will say that one more time. So I've included this workout for people who don't have much time to work out. Okay? So put both of your hands in front of you with your palms facing downward. See that? I will say that one more time. So put both of your hands in front of you with your palms facing downward. Good. Now your arms are bent to a right angle. Yeah? I will say that one more time. So your arms are bent to a right angle, like that. Good. Now start with your knee high up so that it touches your palm. Yeah? Are you ready? I will say that one more time. So start with your knee high up so that it touches your palm. Yeah? Are you ready? Okay. Now, as you jump super high, you're going to switch legs. Ready? Like, yeah? I will say that one more time. So as you jump super high, you're going to switch legs. Good. Notice that the opposite knee is now touching the palm, right? I will say that one more time. So notice that the opposite knee is now touching the palm, right? Good. If you want abs and hips to die for, this is a good workout to work on. Yeah, I will say that one more time. If you want abs and hips to die for, this is a good workout to work on. Okay? Good. Now, so far, I've only shown you the slow motion version. Yeah? Now let's do it for real. Ready? I'll say that one more time. So far, I've only shown you the slow motion version. Now let's do it for real. Ready? Okay. If you're ready, connect what we just did just now into fast movements. Yeah? I'll say that one more time. So if you're ready, connect what we did just now into fast movements. See that? Good. Continue this workout for 30 seconds or more at a time. Yeah, you'll come to like it. I will say that one more time. So continue this workout for 30 seconds or more at a time. You'll come to like it. Okay. All right, that's it. Those were some jumping knee kicks. It's super, super good.

Hello, everyone, and welcome to 슬기로운 출근 영어. And I'm Kristen Cho. 네, 안녕하세요. Thank you so much for tuning in. There are so many TV shows and so many things to watch, but you tuned in to 출근 영어. So we're going to have a good time. We have another great business dialogue, very, very practical and realistic dialogue that you can hear at the office. So let's check it out. Here we go. 이 문항을 다 기재해야 하나요? Do I have to fill out the whole thing? 아니요. 1번, 2번 칸만 기재하시면 됩니다. 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I was going to fill out everything. All right, let's take a look at the whole dialogue. Alrighty, so at the office, there's a lot of paperwork, a lot of documents.

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All you have to do is sections 1 and 2. 자, 항상 remember it's kind of like the opposite. 한국어, 이렇게 한국말하고 영어 항상 반대로 가죠. 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It's the SVO pattern. Alright. All you have to do is our pattern today. And all you have to do means 그것만 하면 돼. 이것만 하면 돼요. All you have to do, 뭐요? Is sections 1 and 2. So, all you have to do is this. You don't have to do everything else. Alright. Next one. Great. I was going to fill out everything. Great. I was going to fill out everything. 자, 아이고, 다행이네요. 다 해야 되는 줄 알았어요. 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Alright? So, fill out is our key pattern for today, and all you have to do is a great pattern as well. All right, let's look at the whole dialogue one more time. Do I have to fill out the whole thing? No. All you have to do is sections 1 and 2. Great. I was going to fill out everything. All right, let's look at some key points. Fill out, 뭐, 기재하다. 작성하다. Usually 어떤 뭐 서류나 right or contract whatever it is. 좀 official한 document. Usually it pertains to something official or a document or an application, for example. All right. Please fill out your personal information here. Please fill out your personal information here. 자, 여기 개인 정보는 여기에 기재해 주세요. Yes, please write it down. Provide that information. Put it on the paper. Please fill out your personal information here. Next sentence. You need to fill out several documents. You need to fill out several documents. 자, 서류 작성 좀 해주셔야 합니다. 특히 은행 갈 때, 뭐 요새는 굉장히 어렵죠? To make a bank, a new bank account, you have to fill out a lot of documents and sign a lot of documents. So the key phrasal verb here is fill out. You need to fill out several documents. Okay? So to fill out is usually when we have an application, we've got some documentation, documents, or some official paper. Okay, let's move on to the next one. All you have to do is, 조금 길지만 아주 실용적인 표현이에요. All you have to do is, 자, 이것만 하면 됩니다. 이렇게 아시면 됩니다. So here, let's look at the example sentence. All you have to do is press the button. All you have to do is press the button. 오케이, okay, 자, 버튼만 누르시면 됩니다. 아주 한국말로는 간단하지만 좀 영어는 길어요. 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All you have to do is press the button. Next one. All you have to do is show up. All you have to do is show up. 오케이, okay, 자, 나타나기만 하면 돼. 자, 어떤 상황이냐면은 it could be many things. 그럼 아, 나 가기 싫은데 그냥 뭐 아, 나막 이렇게 뭐 아, 얘기하고 싶지 않은 거 친구가 옆에서 아, 그냥 오기만 하면 돼. You know, just come. Just show

0: up. 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You don't need to do anything else. Just one thing. Alrighty, I think we're ready for shadowing. All right, everybody, it's time for shadowing, and we're going to practice like a native speaker. Remember, listen and realize that you don't have to pronounce each and every word. Just follow the rhythm with me. All right, are you ready? Let's go. Do I have to fill out the whole thing? No. All you have to do is sections 1 and 2. Great. I was going to fill out everything. 아, 좀 부드럽네요. All you have to do is, 그냥 좀 편하게, 좀 relax the jaw. Let's do that one more time. Do I have to fill out the whole thing? No. All you have to do is sections 1 and 2. Great. I was going to fill out everything. So, as you can see, 더 이렇게 natural speed 갈수록 더 힘이 빠져요. So, all you have to do is, 이렇게 안 되고요. 그냥, all you have to do is everything. All you have to do is this, fill it out. You see, it's very relaxed. Okay. All right. Now, I think, let's see how much you remember of this dialogue.
1: 이 문항을 다 기재해야 하나요?
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0: 엑셀런트 잡, 에브리원. Alright, so we learned 2 great expressions today. One is a phrase, fill out, and the other one is a pattern. All you have to do is. So if you are filling out an application, that is the phrasal verb that you should use. To fill out a document, to fill out certain official papers. So that is the phrase. And also, I really like this. All you have to do is. All you have to do is.
1: 이거 하나만 하면 되는 거예요.
0: So, how can you improve your English? All you have to do is watch 슬기로운 출근 영어. 그것만 하면 돼요. 그럼 영어 잘 돼요. All right, that's it for today. Thank you so much for joining me, and I'll see you next time. Take care. 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

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Okay, and take a look at this. 이거를 좀 봐주세요. So, can you look at this?도 할수 있겠지만 This is another way of saying look. Take a look, all right? Could you take a look at this? And in business English, we do use this expression quite a bit. Am I on the right track? 자, 기차, track를 생각해 보세요. 자, 기차에 이렇게 그 철도 이렇게 하면은 쭉 이거를 잘 가는지, 이 기차가 잘 방향을 잘 가는지 이게 중요한 거예요. 그래서 우리 일도 we're like a train on a track. Are we going in the right direction? Am I on the right track? And so the other person says, looks good to me. All right. Looks good to me. 자, 우리 look를 많이 쓰죠? 원어민들이 looks good or sound도 많이 쓰죠? Sounds good to me, looks good to me. 근데 이거는 봐야 되니까 look이 되겠죠? Alright, looks good to me. 자, 괜찮아 보이네요. Alright, looks good. Or you can say it looks good. Alright, I'm so glad to hear that. I'm so glad to hear that. 정말 다행이네요. 자, 원어민들도 특히 glad를 많이 쓰죠. 물론 happy도 쓰겠지만, I'm glad to hear that. 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Oh, thank goodness. 뭐, 다양한 표현도 있겠지만, I'm glad. I'm so glad to hear that. We can say that as well. All right, let's look at the whole dialogue one more time. Could you take a look at this? Am I on the right track? Looks good to me. Oh, I'm so glad to hear that. Whew! Okay, let's look at some key points. Take a look. All right, take a look. 보다. 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All right. Let me take a look and I'll get back to you. Let me take a look and I'll get back to you. 한번 훑어보고 다시 연락 드리겠습니다. 자, 이래서 훑어보고 뭔가 이렇게 좀 한번 이렇게 보고 그 다음에 연락을 드리는 거예요. 답변을 주는 거예요. The feedback. You're going to provide the feedback. Get back to someone is to contact you again regarding this particular situation. 자, 이 보고서를 보고 can you take a look? Okay, 한번 보고 내가 나중에 또 feedback을 줄게. Let me take a look and I'll get back to you. Okay, next one. I need to take a look at it first before I give you an answer. 자, I need to take a look at it first before I give you an answer. 자, 먼저 한번 보고 답변을 드리겠습니다. 아, 좀 한국말은 굉장히 쉽지만 영어는 좀 기네요. But this is how we speak. I need to take a look. Let me take a look 할 수도 있어요. I need to take a look at it first. 먼저 보고 at it first before. 자, 답변 주기 전에, right? I give you an answer. So, take a look. Look, what is the difference? Well, I mean, it's really, let me look at it or take a look. It's really the same thing. But I think in the business world, we do say take a look very often. Okay, next one. Another key phrase. On the right track. On the right track. 자, 제대로 진행되고 있다. 이 기차가 쭉쭉 그 기찻길을 잘 타고 가는지 그게 중요한 거예요. Alright, so to be on the right track. 자, you're on the right track. Keep it going. You're on the right track. Keep it going. 아, 격려를 좀 해주네요. 자, 제대로 하고 있어. 그렇게만 계속하면 돼. 자, 이거 잘 하고 있나요? Am I doing the right thing or not? Yeah, you're on the right track. Keep it going. Continue. Alright. Your report is on the right track. Looks good. Your report is on the right track. Looks good. 자, 보고서가 제대로 진행되고 있어. 괜찮아 보여. Good.
All right. So if you're on the right track, you are doing the right thing. You are doing what you should be doing. Think of the train. Okay. All right. It's time for shadowing. Alrighty, everyone, it's time for shadowing. It's my favorite part. All right, are you guys ready to speak out loud? You got to speak out loud. Okay, and relax that jaw. 좀 이렇게 힘을 빼고요. Here we go. Could you take a look at this? Am I on the right track? Looks good to me. I'm so glad to hear that. Ooh, all right, very easy. Let's do that one more time. Could you take a look at this? Am I on the right track? Looks good to me. Oh, I'm so glad to hear that. So glad to hear that. 이거 많이 쓰죠? So happy to hear that. Okay. All right. Let's take a little quiz. 이거 좀 봐주시겠어요? 제가 제대로 하고 있나요? 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Great job, everyone! So we learned some very useful expressions. Take a look and be on the right track. 사실 이거는 꼭 사무실뿐만 아니라 그냥 우리 일상생활에서도 많이 쓰는 표현인데요. 정말 take a look는 정말 business English에서 정말 많이 쓰는 것 같아요. Could you look at this? Take a look at this? 네, they really do use that quite a bit. And if you want to make sure that you are doing the right thing, if this is what you should be doing, oh, am I on the right track? Or, oh, you're on the right track. You're doing good. Continue. 네, 이렇게 누가 말을 해줄 수도 있고요. All right, so remember, keep these two phrases in mind and remember to always practice. And you know what? Just go through the dialogue a few times and speak out loud and remember those two expressions. That's it for today. It's a wrap. I've got to wrap it up here. I'll see you next time. Bye-bye, everyone.

0: I love how helpful technology can be, but it also makes me a little crazy. I love how helpful technology can be, but it also makes me a little crazy.
1: Let's move right on to English
2: on the go.

0: It's time for English on the Go, so we're going to look at Richard's full clip where he talks to us about how he loves that technology can be helpful, but it does make him a little bit crazy, and he tends to get anxious when he's constantly checking his smartphone, especially his emails. Let's find out more. Just wanna ignite ya.
1: Are you ready? Go!
2: Are you one of those people that has a smartphone? That may seem like a practically unfathomable. I love technology and I love how it assists our lives and makes things easier in some ways, but it also makes me crazy. I check my email way too often, too many times a day, and I feel like it's making my heart race a little bit, checking it so often, like reaching for my smartphone every 5 minutes. I don't know how to stop it. I have a lot of communication going on, so I must check regularly. But I think some of you can relate. Just using your smartphone too much is not healthy. I don't see how it can be, but it's also so helpful, it's just extremely difficult to put down.
3: 네, 이야기 잘 들어보셨죠? 오늘의 핵심 어휘 보고 공부 이어가겠습니다. 먼저, practically라는 단어가 나옵니다. 사실상 거의라는 뜻으로 여기서 쓰이고 있고요. 그 다음으로 unfathomable 하면 이해할 수 없는 또는 문맥에 따라서는 생각하기 어려운 상상할 수 없는 이라는 의미로도 쓰이고요. 그 다음으로 assist, 돕다, 도움이 되다를 가리킵니다. 발음 연습 해보죠.
0: Let's practice our pronunciation. 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Next we have unfathomable, unfathomable, unfathomable. Assist, assist, assist. Great. Let's take a look at some more words.
3: 그 다음으로 이런 표현이 나옵니다. 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
0: Reach for, reach for, reach for, and lastly we have extremely, extremely, extremely. Great. Let's take a look at Richard's clip once again, but with English subtitles.
2: Are you one of those people that has a smartphone? That may seem like a silly question, but I remember when they were introduced in Korea in 2010, which means nobody has had a smartphone for over 10 years. That is practically unfathomable. I love technology and I love how it assists our lives and makes things easier in some ways, but it also makes me crazy. I check my email way too often, too many times a day, and I feel like it's making my heart race a little bit, checking it so often, like reaching for my smartphone every 5 minutes. I don't know how to stop it. I have a lot of communication going on, so I must check regularly. But I think some of you can relate. Just using your smartphone too much is not healthy. I don't see how it can be. But it's also so helpful, it's just extremely difficult to put down.
0: I definitely feel you on that. I've been known to check my smartphone quite often these days, 네. And not so much in the past.
3: 아, 그래요? 사실 뭐 예전에는 스마트폰이 처음 도입됐을 때는 이런 게 문제가 안 됐었잖아요. 그런데 리차드 씨도 지금 이야기하는 것처럼 checking your emails or looking at your phone too much.

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1: Repeat after me. I'm one of those people who hates surprises. One more time. I'm one of those people who hates surprises. Great. Let's look at our next example.
0: 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She is one of those people that laughs a lot. 같이 읽어볼까요?
1: She is one of those people that laughs a lot. She is one of those people that laughs a lot. Great. Let's look at our next pattern.
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1: I don't see how the game is fun. I don't see how the game is fun. Great, let's look at our last example.
0: 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I didn't see how they were similar. 발음 연습이요.
1: I didn't see how they were similar. One last time. I didn't see how they were similar. Great. Let's take a look at the clip for the last time with both English and Korean subtitles.
2: Are you one of those people that has a smartphone? That may seem like a silly question, but I remember when they were introduced in Korea in 2010, which means nobody has had a smartphone for over 10 years. That is practically unfathomable. I love technology and I love how it assists our lives and makes things easier in some ways, but it also makes me crazy. I check my email way too often, too many times a day, and I feel like it's making my heart race a little bit, checking it so often, like reaching for my smartphone every 5 minutes. I don't know how to stop it. I have a lot of communication going on, so I must check regularly. But I think some of you can relate. Just using your smartphone too much is not healthy. I don't see how it can be, but it's also so helpful. It's just extremely difficult to put down.
0: 오늘의 알쏭달쏭 영어 표현 한마디 소개할게요. 스마트폰 이야기하면서 이런 말 가끔씩 주고받을 수 있죠. 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
1: That is, I don't understand how we used to live without smartphones.
0: 네, 그대로 옮긴 문장이에요. Yeah. 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How we used to live without smartphones. 한 번 더.
1: I don't understand how we used to live without smartphones.
0: Okay.
1: I really don't, though. Let's move on to In the Social World.

and welcome to the show, Drawing with Dina. I'm Dina. So, what will we draw today? A snake? No. We'll draw something long that's like a snake. We'll draw a train. Tra, tra, train. Are you ready? Let's go. Choo-choo. Let's draw a train. The first car. The big sections of a train are called a car. We've heard that word before, remember? It's not a car that we see on the road. Trains have a few cars all connected together. We'll draw three different train cars. We can draw three different cars. The cars are connected. They kind of look like a long snake. Our train car can have windows. That way people inside can look outside. Trains can go very fast. And they can take us to new places. Let's do the third car. Some windows. Square windows. When was the last time you rode on a train? I rode on a train this morning. Let's connect the cars together. The train cars are connected. Now, let's draw some wheels. We need wheels. Circle. Wheels have to be a circle shape. Trains can go very fast. Other shapes don't work very well. Circle. Circle. Our trains run on tracks. Train tracks. Trains stay on a track. The train track is under the train. Cars run on roads, and trains run on train tracks. Track, track, train track.

Let's draw some smoke coming out of our train. Old trains have smoke coming out. They say, choo-choo! Newer trains usually don't have smoke coming out. I think we're done! Terrific train! Train-erific! Who am I? I have many connected cars, like a long snake. I am not a car, but you can ride me. I have many wheels and go very fast. I carry people on tracks. I go choo-choo! Do you know who I am? Yes, I'm a train. It's magic touch time. Let's look at our picture. Oh, this is a train station. There are many people here. Looks like the people are waiting for something. They must be waiting for the train. There is only one train car, though. Let's make a train so the people can board it. We can make three different train cars in a fun and creative way. Let's go. Our first train car will be made from a toilet paper roll. This is the inside of a toilet paper roll. And we'll wrap it to give it a different color. But it's kind of long, so I'm gonna cut it. Be careful when using scissors, okay? Cut, cut, cut, cut, cut. Nice! Let's cut my paper in half. We'll wrap it and then tape it on. The trains have many cars connected together. We have to make a few different cars. Here we go. One train car done. Let's make a second train car. We'll use these sponge pieces. I'm using this because it's wet. You can also just use water. I'll get it wet and stick, stick, stick. It's sticking together. We'll make a train car like this. If you don't have these sponges, that's okay. You can make a train car in another way. A train is a vehicle with many cars connected in a long line. There is a space for people inside. That's why it can carry lots of people and things. Did you know trains sometimes carry food? They carry food from farms to stores. Trains are very useful. What else can a train carry? Nice! Let's make the body of our last train car. We'll use a snack box or even a Band-Aid box. See what kind of boxes you have around your house. This one we wrapped in a paper to make it the color orange. But you can pick what color you'd like. We'll have three train cars, like this. Let's add some windows. I made some windows out of paper. You can make windows in any way you'd like. You can draw them on. You can even use stickers if you want. Let's add windows to make a train car. The windows help the people inside look outside. We can take a train to a new city and look outside.

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We should connect them. Let's connect the train cars with strings.

Cars run on roads. Our train cars need wheels so they can move along the track. You can make wheels from round things like buttons, bottle caps, pom-poms, or balls, and stick them on. I think we're all done. Let's go on an adventure. Train-tastic! 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Are you gonna ride a train too? That's exciting! And I'll see you next time on Drawing with Dina, right? Until then, take care, bye-bye!

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Isn't that right, Bear? Now that's what I call a good wash.

0: is my little brother George. This is Mummy Pig. And this is Daddy Pig. Peppa Pig. Mr. Bull digs up the river.
1: Grandpa Pig is taking Peppa and George for a day on his boat.
0: I love going on your boat, Grandpa.
2: Me too. I can't wait to get to the river.
3: Stop!
1: Here is Mr. Labrador.
2: Excuse me, is there a problem?
3: No problem. I'm just digging up the road.
0: Where is Mr. Bull?
3: He's on another job.
2: Could you let us pass, please?
3: Sorry, no one can pass.
4: Out of our way.
3: You have to stop like all the others.
4: But we're the police.
5: We have important things to do.
3: Oh. In that case, off you go. Stop!
2: But we have important things to do too.
3: Like what?
0: We are sailing on Grandpa's boat.
3: A children's day out on a boat?
6: That is important. Off you go then.
0: Thank you. Bye-bye.
3: Bye-bye.
1: Here is Grandpa's boat.
7: All aboard!
2: Ah, rivers are so much better than roads. There's nobody here telling us to stop.
3: Stop!
1: Here is Mr. Bull. He has a digger boat.
2: Oh, hello, Mr. Bull. What's going on?
3: I'm digging up the river!
2: I suppose we can't pass you.
3: That's right.
0: Mr. Bull, why are you digging up the river?
3: Good question, Peppa. Hop aboard and I'll show you. This river has got filled up with things that don't belong in it. There is lots of rubbish in the water, and that makes the little fish that live there very sad. I use my digger to take the rubbish out. That old tyre should never have been in the river.
2: Lucky you're here to take it out, Mr. Bull.
3: Yes, you wouldn't believe the things I've found.
0: Wow, a shopping trolley.
3: Shopping trolley shouldn't be in the river either.
2: I wonder what else is down there.
3: Plastic bottles. We get lots of them.
0: Have you ever found pirate treasure?
3: Nah, I've never found treasure. Ooh, this one's heavy. I wonder what it is.
0: Pirate treasure!
3: Unbelievable! It actually is treasure.
2: And we found it. We're rich.
3: Actually, it was me who found the treasure.
4: Hello, hello, hello. What's going on here, then?
0: We just found pirate treasure.
5: Just found pirate treasure.
4: Our job as the police is to find the pirate it belongs to.

0: Those two.
1: With any luck, a pirate might sail by today.
2: Pirates? On the river? We don't tend to get many pirates around here.
3: Ahoy there!
4: Pieces of eight! Shiver me timbers! Gimlad!
5: It's a pirate!
6: What a bit of luck. Excuse me, Mr. Pirate. Have you lost anything?
4: Not that I can think of. No.
1: So, this treasure chest isn't yours.
4: Treasure? Ooh, come to think of it, I have lost a treasure chest.
6: It was found in the river.
4: Oh, yes. That's where I, buried it.
6: Well, that all adds up. Please take your treasure.
4: Thank you kindly. I'll just be on my way. Goodbye.
5: Bye-bye, Mr.
1: Other treasure?
7: We found an old tyre.
2: And lots of plastic bottles.
5: And a shopping trolley.
6: Amazing.
7: I dug it all out of the river.
8: The water is lovely and clean. And the little fish are very happy.
5: Mr. Boo is the best.
7: Well, I am quite good at digging.
8: Mr. Bull loves digging up the river. Everyone loves digging up the river.

0: All right, here we go, Bluey. I'm going to teach you how to play chess.
1: What's chest?
0: No, not chest. Chess.
1: Yeah, chest.
0: Okay, fine. I'm going to teach you how to play chess.
1: Oh, it's like checkers.
0: Yeah, but a lot harder than checkers.
2: And so probably a bit old for Bluey, right?
0: Oh, how old are you?
1: Don't you know how old your own child is?
0: I think I do, but just tell me.
1: I'm 6.
0: Are you still 6? Wow.
1: I'm almost 7.
0: Well, I reckon that's old enough.
2: Can I ask why you want to teach Bluey chess?
0: Because smart people play chess.
1: Can I play? She's 5.
0: Well, you might not be old enough for chess, Bingo, but you can watch us play.
1: Aww. It's okay, Bingo. You can help me.
2: Aw, Bluey.
1: Thanks, Bluey. Where's the dice? This episode of Bluey is called Chess.
0: Okay, I'll show you the pieces.
1: Who are the little ball guys?
0: They're called pawns.
1: Prawns?
0: No, not prawns. Pawns.
3: Hello, little prawn.
0: Okay, so the pawns can move one square forward. Well, sometimes 2 squares, but only on their first turn. And they take diagonally, see? Okay, don't worry about that. Now this goes... Hang on. Who's this?
1: This is Charleville. And this is Bonnie Bonbon.
0: Okay, Charleville and Bonnie Bonbon aren't invited. Okay, so he's the knight.
1: No, he's a horsey.
0: Yeah, but he's called the knight.
1: No, the knight sits on the horsey.
0: Well, yeah, that's true.
1: Everyone knows that.
2: I thought you said smart people played chess.
0: Well, whatever you call him.
1: Mine's called Galahop. Mine's called Daughter of Galahop.
0: He moves by jumping.
1: Oh, yes, horsies love jumping.
2: Ooh.
1: Who is Castlehead?
0: That's the rook.
1: I'm going to call him Castlehead.
0: Fine. Castlehead moves straight like this.
1: Castles can't move. This game's confusing.
0: Yeah, it is, Bingo. Maybe you just want to do some colouring.
1: No, she's on my team.
0: Oh, right, let's just start. There, your go, Bluey.
1: Aw, I want my own chess team.
0: Well, there's only 2 teams, Bingo, so maybe you just watch.
1: Aw, don't worry, Bingo, look. There's 2 horsies, see? And 2 castle heads. And 2 pom-pom elves.
0: Bishops.
1: And lots of prawns.
0: Pawns.
1: So this can be your team, and this one's mine.
3: Thanks, Bluey.
2: Nice one.

0: Louie?
1: Look, that's not
0: a... Let it go, Deep Blue.
2: Hang on, there's only one crown lady and one wedding cake head.
1: Ah, now, that's the king and that's the queen.
3: King queen!
4: Can I have the queen, Louie?
2: Sure.
3: Thanks.
1: Ah, you can't just... that's fine.
4: Are you sure you're happy with the king?
2: Yeah, I'm okay.
1: Don't worry, Bluey. The king's the most important piece on the board.
0: Oh, is that right?
1: Yes.
0: And how many squares can he move?
1: Well, just one.
0: Just one square? That was a big square, wasn't it? Oh, I better rest my royal feeties. They're a little tired. Meanwhile, the queen moves as far as she wants, in any direction. Which is handy because she has to do all the work.
1: Are you finished?
0: Yes.
1: Anyway, hey, where's Bingo?
5: Oh, it's a lovely day for a picnic.
1: Hey!
2: I thought the queen could go anywhere.
1: Louie, have your turn.
2: What do I do?
1: Just move a prawn. Pawn! No, forward only. That's it. My turn.
2: Hey!
1: Oh, yep, your turn.
4: I'm moving Galahop.
1: No, he can't go that far, mate, and you can't move two pieces at once.
4: But Baldricus wants to visit Mr. Shinyhead. They're friends.
1: Well, no, they're actually enemies.
2: No, they're friends.
4: Their little prawn children go to kindy together.
1: Okay, they're friends. Now watch. This is how you take a piece. Boop. See?
2: Galahop! It's okay. He just starts from back here.
5: Oh, phew.
1: No, he's dead.
2: Galahop's dead?
0: Of course he's not dead.
1: Oh, he's not dead. He's just out of the game. I did say chess might be a bit old for you, Bingo.
2: You are going to pay, young man. My turn. Right. Where can I move?
1: Here or here.
2: Bang, there.
1: Yeah, okay. Now, you see, it's important to keep your pieces protected. I can just take him like this.
2: Daughter of Galahop.
1: Yeah, I can just take him.
2: What about here?
1: Yeah, I'll take him again.
4: Stop it!
1: I'm just showing you the rules.
0: Get the queen out, Bluey.
2: Oh, yeah. Time for another picnic. Can she do that?
1: Yep. But I have him protected. Doink.
2: My queen! Oh, no.
5: Really, Bandit?
1: Oh, and it was the king who did the honors.
2: Mom, how do you beat Dad?
0: It's easy, Bluey.
1: Here we go.
0: I can beat him in four moves.
5: Ooh.
0: First, I move this guy here.
1: Great start. Doink.
0: Then I move him and ask Dad, why do you want to teach the kids this game? And he answers, because smart people play chess, and I want my kids to be smart. Next move I ask, and why do you want your kids to be smart?
1: Oh, that's a bad move.
0: And this is what he'll say. Right now you kids are little prawns, but one day you'll be queens. And I won't always be there to protect you. So you'll have to look after yourselves. But I'm going to do whatever I can now to help you.
1: Checkmate.
0: Because he's a good king.
1: And you're a good queen.
0: But a lousy chess player.
1: And you turned out fine.
0: Work on their heads later. For now, just hearts.
4: Here, Bingo.
2: Oh, welcome.
4: First things first. You're not dead, okay? You're at a pool party. Yay.

0: Hello, everyone. Did 36 ask you to come here, too?
1: Yes, but there's nothing up here except this magic mirror.
0: Oh, when each of you is here, look and I'll appear.
2: I can't see him.
1: Oh!
0: It's a riddle! When we're all here, and we all look in the mirror...
3: Then guess who appears?
4: 36! Great work, puzzle pals. Who's up for more puzzles? Then follow me to Puzzle Square.
0: If you're going to Puzzle Square, we can help you enter there. You can open up the locks by filling them with number blocks. Turn us any way you please. We're a living set of keys.
1: Oh, how do we get in? It won't budge.
5: Oh, the 666 said they were living keys.
6: Maybe this is one of the locks.
0: And we open it with number blocks.
7: Yes, yes, yes! You three, would you mind shuffling that way? And you three, come to meet them, please.
0: Congratulations! One lock done! Two more locks and you'll have won! Six keys, each one shaped the same. But here's a new twist in the game. Make us fit. It's up to you. Remember, we can turn round too.
2: That's a bit trickier.
1: But it won't stop us trying. Let's start with what worked last time. Please, can you 36s move that way?
0: Six more blocks can fit in here. Oh, that's not the right shape, I fear. You're doing great. You've got a full row across, look. And almost a full column.
7: Oh, that could be a corner. That might help. Can you all move up a row, please?
5: They said they could turn round, remember?
1: Well, if you turn the other way up...
7: It's the same shape. Look.
0: You three, turn upside down, please.
5: Now you can make the same shape as these three, but upside down.
0: Repeated patterns in formation, also known as tessellation. But now the trickiness increases. All of us are different pieces.
3: Yikes!
0: Relax. Remember, you can't lose. And always check. Are there more clues?
5: This looks really hard.
7: What if we get it wrong?
8: Then we just try again. They said we can't lose.
7: Oh, they also said check for more clues.
5: Look, there are two areas marked. The first two pieces.
8: That one matches that six. Could you jump up there, please?
1: This strange shape looks a bit like you.
0: Don't make the same mistake all day. Try turning me a different way.
1: A different way? Of course!
7: Oh, that corner space is step-shaped. And there's only one step-shaped piece.
8: Up you go!
1: And we need four blocks in a square to fit there. And a couple more, which means you!
6: What can fit in there? Oh, look! This bit matches. The whole piece matches. That's lucky.
7: One left. Oh, wait. Turn around, please. There!
4: You've cracked it, Puzzle Pals. Welcome to Puzzle Square.
6: Yay!
4: There are so many puzzles waiting to be played with, so dive right in.